0: interdimensional ride.
1: For your Mars, I'm the healing for your scars. I'm the nighttime for your stars. You don't have to look so far.

Now we got ghosts to remind us both how we came so close. But I love the feeling you love leaving.

sides making that decision, despite our concern over increased enemy activity in Laos, in Cambodia, and in South Vietnam. And at that time, I warned that if I concluded that increased enemy activity in any of these areas endangered the lives of Americans,

school, all right. Mr. Lonely Bird, you know you only used to get juice and air. Nobody here to taught you how to live on the streets, and now you just gonna have to get

mystery tramp, but now you got to realize he's not selling any alibi. As he stands in the back.

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No man to get her through this very smoky night.

sick of saying yowza and shonuff and yazza boss. So they all got together, they did a little standing, little less asking and a lot more demanding, little less lifting, a little less toting, lot more thinking and a lot more voting, lot less hoping, lot less waiting, whole lot more demonstrating, whole lot less pearligating, lot more screaming and a lot more walking, till finally, hardly anybody at all was talking like yowza, sure enough, or yazza boss.

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1: All gather round, friends, why hurry? Let's all stay a little longer.